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1: All right. Folks, we apologize. Just trying to work through some kinks with the radio.
2: Great field position for John Harden as they returned it. Picked the ball up. It was a little pooch kick and bounced it about the 35-yard line. Got to it.
3: Bounced right up to him.
2: Yeah, bounced up perfectly to him, and then he bulldozed his way over about three people and got all the way to the 49.
1: Got a 3:8:17 left. The ball. They've got great field position starting out on the Hancock County 49. Looking right in on it.
2: Quick pitch. Martin.
1: Hey, nice.
2: Trying to come back and. Good deer, wrap him up, defense. Big loss. 5-yard loss.
1: That's a Hancock Real Estate tackle for loss, and I'll tell you, the swarm got with it right there.
2: We got some penetration there.
1: Oh, yes. Grant Smith, I think, started it.
3: Heard our coaches down here at the end of the press box were hollering, toss, toss, toss, so I think they knew what was coming.
1: A 4-yard loss. Back to pass is Martin.
2: Pressure. Got to get some pressure on him. Wide open. Going to be close to the first down. About a yard short. Number 12 on the reception.
1: So, third and less than one. Let's try to see who's in there with the ball. Brady Eubanks is down on the
2: Martin,
1: right side.
2: Martin time here. First down. Ball down on the roll, loose. But they got it back. Well, they got it back. Grant Smith in there fighting for it, so it'll be first and 10. Was it Joe 37?
1: Yeah. 6:45 and counting left here in the first half.
3: John is still over on the table.
1: Yeah. That's a blow because I tell you, he's one of our speedsters. So first and 10. Ball on the 37. Martin in the gun. Back to pass.
2: Good defense there. And
1: Leland Wilson.
2: Mm-hmm.
1: Nice job. And we had good pursuit out there. You know, Grant Smith from the middle linebacker, Kevin, had got out there too. So second and 10 stops the clock at 6:22.
2: I'd say Nunez is out for the day. When he went down like that, it was a concussion protocol, but better safe than sorry.
3: Dylan, our trainer, has been looking at him, working with him.
1: We got trips to the left. Hey, they moved early.
3: Big time early.
2: Nice catch. Out of bounds.
1: I don't know what the guy's
2: first
1: looking
2: down.
1: At.
3: It looked like he was two steps early.
1: Yeah. I mean, that was easy. And no call and a first down. Guys right down here on the line.
3: Mm-hmm. Not closer than we were.
1: And two old guys like me and you saw that. So first down. So first and 10.
2: New running back in the game, number 23 for John Harden.
1: Elijah Fields.
2: Fake and Lunsford. He's got some legs. He might make it in. He's going to be short. Graham Sharon gets him at about the 2. 21-yard gain. Just come out of there and did a nice job.
1: Is Lunsford the quarterback?
2: Yes.
1: Okay.
2: Played wide receiver last year. Martin back in the game. Under center, Lunsford, a bullet in. He's in there. Touchdown.
1: Touchdown, John Harden. I tell you what, missing this penalty down here turned out to be a big play. It interrupted the drive, mm-hmm. which penalties have really interrupted their drives all along. So, with the extra point. Here is the kick.
3: It was offsides on us.
1: Yep, it is.
2: We're going to go for two. Bringing the offense back out. Yep.
1: Half the distance to the goal.
2: That's all we're doing against us. I guess we had some confusion there because our guys were motioning against them.
1: Well, so it's 9-3. Lunsford under center.
2: Yeah, we're going to go again. He's got it. Well, I mean, I think they're calling him short.
1: All right. Big stop there by the Hornets. It's no good. And we're going to take a quick break. It's 9-3, 5:26 left. We're going to hear from our sponsors on WBIO. Stay with us, folks. We'll be right back. 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All right, we're back.
2: Russell on the kickoff. When it's got Graham Sharon.
1: I tell you what, not getting that extra point could turn out to be a big play.
2: Yes, it could.
1: You better get back at the goal line on this guy. Get 1 foot into the end zone on the fly.
2: A line drive.
1: Like you, what you like seeing, ain't it, Dwayne? Line drive.
2: Yeah, in the jet.
1: So Hornets are going to take over first and 10 at their 20. You know, that's one good thing by being able to kick it in the end zone. You've got 80 yards to go now, and 5:26.
2: Look at the comparison. They got the ball on the R49. You know, that's a big weapon.
1: Teaming in there.
3: Hornets need to sustain a drive here before halftime. Oh, yeah.
1: All start.
2: He jumped off sides. And we're going to end up sending somebody else out there. That's two. Let's just focus, guys. I know it's early, first of the year, but. All right, so now it's going to be first and 15 from the Hornet 15. just going to tee off. We better be ready. I'm just trying to get outside, but he's going to lose five. You know, I mean, he took off, and they were there on top of him.
1: Oh, yeah.
2: He's getting up slow.
1: About, like you say, about a five-yard loss.
2: Mm-hmm. I mean, just four, but anyway,
1: immediately.
2: Well, as soon as he took off, I mean, they had it read out. They smelled it. They were through the holes. We got to do something different.
3: Really need to some yards here. We don't want to give down the ball back with good field position here. Right for that,
1: second and 19. Got a little room
2: a little
1: on the
2: bit
1: left
2: better
1: side.
2: Run. Gain of about three.
1: It's going to make it third and about 16 maybe. .420 left here in the first half.

0: passes. Hager, little shuttle pass, and the ball's loose, and they got it.
1: It's a full complete pass.
0: Yeah, it's incomplete pass.
1: Clock stops, 4 minutes, 1 second.
0: Don't forget, coming up at halftime, our Hancock County Public Library halftime show. 9-3. That's an odd score, but nevertheless, that is the score. So Hancock County fourth down at about the 4 minute mark. Brady Eubanks back on it, about his own 2 yard line. Good snap.
1: Pretty good kick. High kick.
0: How did about the?
1: Oh. Oh. I don't know. They called a penalty.
2: Yeah.
0: I believe he didn't give him the, you got to have 2 yards.
1: I don't know. Probably so, but boy, that was it. They drilled him.
2: Yeah. Hit him about the time the ball hit him. Yeah.
0: It was a good pop.
1: Yes, it was.
0: I mean, if you're going to do it.
1: You got a replay of that?
0: No, I didn't. Too late. If you're going to do it, do it. And he did. It is going to be a penalty. I don't know what the actual space is. It used to be 2 yards. You got to give the guy space to catch the ball. But you know what? That is a penalty of aggression that can be corrected.
1: So great field position for the Bulldogs as they got the ball on the 36-yard line of Hancock County.
0: 4:01 left.
1: Just like what Dwayne said a while ago, what you don't want to happen here. You're giving them great field position. Play with. Three receivers to the left, one out to the right. Hunsford in at the gun. Martin to his left. Got that movement on them this time.
0: Well, I tell you,
1: finally called it.
0: I'm telling you, we had Brandon Tall coming. He was through. He was going to blow that up. We had a linebacker blitzing right there.
1: Well, they finally called it, though.
0: Yeah.
1: I think it was on the official that missed the other two. Didn't call it. It was the other side.
0: First and 15. Back to
1: pass. Pass. Somebody out there. Brady Eubanks has got him.
0: Big loss. And Grant Smith comes in and finishes it off.
1: I don't understand what this guy, this spot right here in the second.
2: Yeah, I don't.
1: That spot, I mean, that guy caught the pass 2 yards back there and then went down.
0: That's a great defensive play there by Brady Eubanks. And then Grant Smith come in and put the finishing touch on it.
1: 5 yard loss.
0: Nice play. That's another candidate for the RPI defensive play of the game. Presented by the Third Region Sports Network. It's second and about 20.
1: Moved again.
0: Yeah, they did.
1: Oh, intercepted. Oh,
0: man.
1: Who was it that got in there? Number 4 for the Hornets. Hendricks. Taylor Hendricks.
0: Take a look at that. I like it.
2: Well, I don't understand why Mr. Martin's not getting his hand on the ball.
1: Well, he did know. on the pass play, and we busted.
0: I don't know either, but I'm happy with it. Hey, that was a great play. Another great defensive play. I'd say these linebackers were doing some good stuff, Kevin. We're bringing the weak side a lot of times, and like a while ago, you saw.
1: 42 in the game, Brandon Gaynor.
0: Brandon Tall.
1: 42 in the game.
0: Yeah.
1: We got, what we got? Timeout?
2: They
1: took too much time.
2: Game.
0: John Harden's played himself a little bit here.
2: You know, what they start on about the 36?
0: Yeah.
2: They really think that's County, at. Now they're on their own 49.
1: two receivers out here to the left, one to the far right.
0: Pass.
1: There it is, Martin. Wrap him up. Good job.
0: Hendricks.
1: Yeah, Hendricks come in there and lowered the shoulder and got him. Fourth down.
0: Nice play.
1: Clock stop. The Hornets call the timeout.
0: We did. It's a good one. We do have a timeout on the...
1: Catch who's gone. It doesn't matter.
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0: All right, we're back, and we're still in a timeout here. We're going to take another quick break.
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0: Got 2:44 left. Kyle Anderson back at about the 8 or 9 yard line.
1: This guy can boot it there.
0: Kicks it away.
1: Yep. Out of bounds.
0: That one is best kick.
1: What he throw a flag for? That's a punt. That's what I was thinking, but I was like, well, maybe he knows something. I don't know.
0: Maybe he's marking it.
1: Grabbed the wrong one. Okay. It'll be. First and 10, looks like, yeah, pick that up from the 18. I don't know, 16, okay.
0: 2:34 left here in the first half. 9-3.
1: Sharon. Scoreboard shows Hornets all three timeouts. I think that's wrong. Anderson, Sharon, and McFarland out to the left. Wilson out to the right. Quick pass. McFarland, but ooh, it rolled up on Sharon in the back. He's okay. Loss of about 3.
0: So clock continues to run now. 2:15 and counting.

0: like the pass of Hager. He's getting pressure. He gets rid of it. Good for him to get rid of it, to tell you the truth.
1: Yeah, the only bad thing about it is stop the clock.
0: Mm-hmm. 1:56 left. It's going to be third and about 12. You're right, Dwayne. You don't want to give it back to him in very...
1: No.
0: Well, again, we got McFarland, Sharon, Kyle Anderson to the right, Leland Wilson to the left. You can see that one.
1: He can catch that one.
0: We got a false start on the Hornets. Yep.
1: 35 yards in penalties so far. Ball back on the 9-yard line. Like you said, Dwayne, this is could be dangerous here.
0: 3rd and 17 in motion. Shuttle pass to Brady Eubanks.
1: Eubanks, he's still on his feet, still running hard, out of bounds at the 20. Oh, they staggered. So.
0: Once again, stops the clock.
1: Yeah, I'd like seeing him just trying to gain all the yards you can get.

0: it's tailing.
1: That's somebody straight me out on that.
0: That's a good punt.
1: Yes, it yeah. is.
2: Great very, punt. Very good punt. Look at that ball rolling in.
1: Let's keep on rolling.
0: All the way down to 35. What was that, Kevin? 59-yard punt. Wow. So Hendricks Taylor, we apologize.
1: No. That's all me. Take that one.
0: Okay. Let me give Kevin's cell number out so you can text him on that. 7-0. We got 1:49 left. Nine 3 is the score. Let's try to run down some of these guys. Guard, number 54, for Hancock County.
1: Okay. All right, what are they going to do, Joe? Men at 39, they're going to throw the football, aren't they?
0: Nice, nice little back
1: play.
0: Door.
1: He didn't step out of bounds.
2: Yeah, that's kind of silly on their part.
1: But they stopped the clock when they moved the chains. A 12-yard gain.
0: Pretty well thrown ball
2: yeah,
0: right
2: it's
0: there.
2: Kind of a back shoulder.
0: Yeah, a little back shoulder action, and the defender is really not in bad position.
2: No, he defended well. Just
0: yeah, I mean he's throwing it right there in the window.
2: Good throwing pitch.
1: Gotta watch Lunford running out of quarterback.
2: Yep.
1: Clock moving.
0: Pass. Oh, man, he was wide open and incomplete across the middle.
2: Dodged the ball.
1: We did, but I tell you, Lyday got over there and kind of might have messed with him a little bit.
0: Yeah.
1: He got a hand on it, but Lyday was there.
0: We got 48 seconds. Pretty well thrown ball, but like you say, Kevin, Chance Lyday might have disrupted that just a little bit. Hallelujah, the sun has went down.
1: Three receivers over here to the left, one by itself out to the right. Martin to the quarterback's left. Quarterback, no pressure, down the middle again. The seam, though, and he actually had a guy down the middle.
2: Yeah,
1: open,
2: he had two guys open.
1: And the wheel route, the number three, went over his head. He kind of tripped. Timeout. John Harden, Joe.
0: Okay, let's do our in-game sponsors on WBIO. 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
0: Philpott Owensboro. All right. We've got 42.8 seconds. Third and 9. Really almost 10. Got off to a shaky start, folks, but we're trying to get things lined up. Appreciate your patience. Appreciate all of our sponsors on both sides, the radio and the stream, making this broadcast possible.
1: Okay, Joe, they got two receivers on each side. Martin to the quarterback's left.
0: Still think it's left end, yep. Moved early. Moving.
1: And right down the middle, he got interference. We didn't call nothing. Hayden Sharon put a hand on him, but Good, no call. Thank
0: Graham,
1: you.
0: Graham's here.
1: Graham, sorry about that, Graham.
0: You ought to know that name.
1: I know it. Don't remind me of that.
0: 37.1 now, fourth down. The Hornet defense holds.
1: I'll get a text from Grandpa Linden here.
0: Oh, yeah.
4: The Hornets defense done a nice job his last two possessions.
0: Yes, we have. We're starting just a little bit. And these guys, we're starting to get some pressure. I like what our linebackers are doing.
1: Maybe went too hard.
0: I'd like to see us return this time. Get away from it.
1: He's good. All down to the 18.
0: 27 and a half seconds. So 9-3 the score. 27 and a half seconds left here in the first half. We might, if we get time at halftime, maybe play our interview with Bobby again.
1: Okay.
0: Got kind of smashed, but hey, we're learning, ironing out some kinks, and we will get it all straight. We're going good.
1: Okay, what are we going to do here? We got.
0: Well, I think we're going to take one shot down the field if that don't pan out, and we might just be doing a straight handoff to Brady.
1: We are. That's what we are. Nowhere. Loss of about a yard.
0: That's probably going to be it. About going to take us to halftime. So, with that, stay with folks. We will have our Hancock County Public Library halftime show, and we also will run down some stats and things. It's 9-3. I'll tell you that this Hornet squad is hanging in. The last two defensive, as Dwayne pointed out, played pretty good defense there, Dwayne.
4: Yeah, it did. Kept the Hornets, you know. Kept the score 9-3, gives a chance the second half to
0: so we're
4: solve
0: gonna,
4: some issues.
0: All right, so we're going to go to a 2 or 3 minute break, and then we will come back and get started into our halftime show brought to you by Hancock County Public Library. So stay with us. More action coming on the Third Region Sports Network. And WBIO 94.7.
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1: All right, we're back now. And let's run down our... we'll have some stats here. Kevin?
2: Well, it hadn't been a big stat, not a big stat line for the Hornets. Maybe. I can read it. My bad. Well, rushing has not been too good, Joe. We're rushing for the Hornets. I've got a total of 20 yards, but we have a lot of losses there.
1: Yeah.
2: 20 yards total, basically. Tripp led us away with 13 yards rushing. We also had 43 yards of receptions or passing yards, led the way with Graham Sharon, basically led us, and basically had all the reception yardage.
1: Right.
2: So about 43 yards of reception. So pretty much the Hornets sitting there with 65 yards of offense. John Harden, only 41 yards rushing. They kind of quit going to the big man, the running back, Harden.
1: Yeah.
2: But picked it up with the passing game, 94 yards of passing. 53 yards of passing for a total of 94 yards. Scored 9-3. The Hornets kicked a 32-yard field goal in the second quarter.
1: Anthony Dubon.
2: Yep, by Dubon. And then John Harden kicked a 44-yard field goal in the first quarter. And then in the second quarter, with about 26 to go, the Huskers had about a 2-yard touchdown run. The next quarter was no good.
1: All right, as we continue on here, I tried to do an interview for the pregame show that was brought to you by One Pro Health. We're going to run this interview with head coach Bobby Eubanks. I'm here with head coach Bobby Eubanks, and coach, we're right here on the cusp of a new season. Glad to have you with us here tonight as we start football season.
3: Yeah, I appreciate it. You know, always look forward to talking to you guys. You know, coach, all season if they're out.
1: All right, Coach. Tonight, you know, you've had just give the fans a little bit of insight. I know, obviously, we've had some extremely hot weather, but as you practice leading up to scrimmages, just kind of recap all the way up till right now.
3: Yeah, you know, we're just trying to get, like, you know, we got a lot of new pieces to the puzzle this year. You know, we got a lot of guys, so you know, we're just trying to find what works for us right now. When you look at it on paper, two things, it sounds like a lot of time to really figure some things out, but it's really not, you know, just because of being able to find different combinations. So, you know, we've been working a lot here in the last few weeks of doing practice to kind of figure that out and to see what makes the effort and, you know, kind of see some things that, you know, to kind of help bring into our strengths a little bit.
1: And, you know, every year, you know, that's the great thing. You've been at this a long time, Bobby. Every year presents challenges, and I don't think this year is no different. I do think, you know, and I'm going to have you talk about your son just a little bit. Brady, back as a senior, certainly looking to be one of our leaders on the field.
3: Yeah, for sure. You know, you said I've been at it for a while. I sure have. It's been... This is my 22nd year coaching high school football and my 12th as a head coach. So, seen a few things in that time frame. So, you know, the opportunity to be able to coach my own son has been a blessing. You know, it's sometimes for him it may be a curse, but it's been a blessing.
1: you know,
3: and just to watch him mature, you know, throughout life, really, you know, within the program and being a part of it as a mom moving through. And now, you know, enjoying watching him his senior year.
1: Yeah.
3: Getting to go with him on
1: It oh, certainly it flies by, don't it, Coach? It flies by.
3: It goes fast. And, you know, going on college visits with him and things like that, it's been fun. You've had a fun summer.
1: Well, I know, and, I know there's some, you know, we, like you say, every year presents challenges, you know, graduation, new people coming in. How you, there are certainly some key people, Brady being one of those, Tripp Hager back at quarterback. How's it been, you know, working together, new guys stepping up, and then also the people you see as leaders on the team?
3: Yeah, you know, we've expected that the senior group this year to step up when I needed to. You know, they've been blessed to have two really good groups ahead of them, you know, the last 2 years, and so they really didn't have to do a lot of that, you know, vocal leadership, things like that. They just played. You know, so now they're having to kind of find themselves a little bit in that way, you know, and it's been fun to watch them kind of develop that over the last, you know, several weeks through football season. You know, as he got going in July, you know, it's been really fun to kind of watch them sit back and take on those leadership roles and, you know, yes, and try to be those seniors.
1: And, you know, tonight, I know, like you say, we've had some extremely hot weather that everybody's had it. I realize that. But tonight we opened the season up with a familiar team, and we've opened up with some in the last past few years. John Harden, what are you expecting tonight out of John Harden?
3: Yeah, you know, they're a fast physical football team. You know, every year we watch them on film, and we're just like, okay, how are we going to be able to stop this? You know, I mean, just the past 3 years we've been lucky enough to find a way. You know, and so this year's no different. You know, they have some athletes all over the field and have big, strong guys up front. You know, so we're just going to have to kind of lean into what we do. And you know, our coaches have a great game plan that has really, you know, lined out our strengths. You know, we figured out our strengths, what we need to do, and then kind of have adjusted our game plans to make that fit. You know, so that's kind of what we're looking to keep going here tonight.
1: All right, well, Coach, I'll tell you, it's exciting always, you know, I know you, like you say, you've done it a long time. It's always exciting to get it going, get it started, and we look forward to seeing you up at John Harden Friday night, and want to wish you the best of luck as you start out this season with the Hornets.
3: Yeah, we appreciate it. You know, we love your all support. You know, we're thankful, our kids are thankful, our community's thankful for you guys to be able to, you know, give us this stage and be able to, you know, highlight our kids the way you guys do. We really appreciate that.
1: All right, Bobby, we're glad to do it. And folks, tune in. If you can't make the game, tune in, of course, on 3RSN.com. And then also will be broadcast on 94.7 WBIO. Coach, glad to talk to you. Good luck tomorrow. Good luck Friday night.
3: All right, thank you. Appreciate it. Go Hornets.
1: All right, we're back. That was head coach Bobby Eubanks. And, you know, I think you know, Bobby's been at this a long time. And, you know, it may take some of these guys that are just taking over some positions. Kevin, you remember it. You got to kind of learn the position. And, you know, I think we're going to have to give this Hornet team a little bit of time. They are doing that.
2: You know, you talked about it. The offensive line is very young. We lost 5 seniors last year. We knew it was going to be like that. We, you know, last year we knew that we were going to lose 5 good ones. And saw what happened when we had a couple of injuries last year. You know, we had some holes. So, give these guys, like you said, give these guys some time. Coaching staff doing a good job working with them. I think, you know, we kind of righted the ship there a little bit.
4: Yeah.
2: Trip time.
1: He can throw the ball.
2: He can throw the football.
1: And saw the play with Graham Sharon, 37-yard completion. A little back throw there, Dwayne.
2: Yeah, and he made a heck of a catch. But, you know, there were some others that Tom had one that, you know, was right there in his hands. You know, Tripp, he gets that ball out there pretty quick.
1: Yeah.
2: Pretty talented young man.
1: Let's also heard some scores, Dwayne.
5: Like Muhlenberg was up on Plain County 7-0, I think, after the first quarter. I think Todd said Owensboro was up on St. X 10-0. So quarterback Owensboro hurt.
1: Hopefully that's not a serious injury. We're still at, we're still in our Hancock County Public Library halftime show. We're going to pause and take a couple of minute breaks to acknowledge all of our sponsors. 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

0: sure they'll add some time. It says 2 minutes, 15 seconds, but I'm sure they'll add a little more time to it, Joe. Well, a couple things, Joe, also, of course, both teams had some penalties. John Harden really hurt themselves in that first quarter, or this game would, might have been a lot worse, but as far as score-wise, but Hornets need to clean it up a little bit on their penalty side, for sure. But I thought, Joe, the Hornets' defense did a nice job getting out of a couple of holes there, especially there when John Harden had the ball on the Hornets' side of the field
1: with
0: plenty of time in that second quarter. I was very concerned, but the Hornets did a good job
1: keeping them out. So
0: and got stronger, it looked like. I looked like they might have got a little stronger as a game in that second quarter.
1: Well, defensively, overall, we played pretty well. Our linebackers, linebacking core, Grant Smith, Hendricks Taylor.
0: Well, you know, and defensively, they've shut Martin down. I've only got, with a couple of the big losses there, I've got Martin with 24 yards of offense. Now taking the field, so they'll probably add a few more minutes on there. Usually add extra 3 minutes on, let the teams warm up a little bit. Hornets next week will take on Breckenridge County. I believe that game is at Hancock County, isn't it, Dwayne? Hancock County, Breckenridge next week?
2: Yes.
1: Yes, at home.
0: At home.
1: So,
0: I guess they changed the schedule. Breckenridge County's having a new field built.
1: Yeah.
0: So that's why all their games are going to be on the road this year. Is that correct?
1: That's what we heard.
3: That's what we've heard.
1: I don't know. I'll tell you what. Let's they're probably going to put another minute or two back on, but I want to see them do it.
0: Yeah, they usually do it because they just now.
1: I don't know if they are.
0: You're right. He's motioning 3 minutes if the white hat is out there, Joe. See the center field or the middle field.
2: Three minutes.
0: Usually do.
1: Okay.
0: So we got Breckenridge County next week, and then after that, Joe, what's the Ohio County?
1: Yeah.
0: And that game is at.
2: It's home, too.
0: Okay.
1: All right. Let's take a quick break. Well, I don't know. They only put 20 seconds back on. 12 seconds.
2: I think he's trying to get it.
0: There we go. 2 minutes. There we go.
1: All right. Let's take a one-minute break, and then we'll be right back here on the Third Region Sports Network at WBIO 94.5.
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0: All right, we're back. We've got about 33 seconds. We're going to keep it here, for God's sake.
3: Okay, so Horner's deferred. So they will be receiving the football bill.
0: All right.
3: You know, when you got a kicker like that who puts it in the end zone every time, it's a weapon. But we just got to dig in and get our way out and dig our way out of this.
0: Hollow and Murray tied at 14 after one quarter. In the 7, OHS up on St. X. Get a score on McLean Muhlenberg. Last we heard, but Muhlenberg was ahead, so might as well back up the goal line, guys. Kicked it twice.
3: Switch ends. It's official. Set them up.
0: Yeah.
3: I was going to say. Well, Yanez has got his shoulder pads off, though. Walking back to the...
0: Hopefully, protocol.
3: Yeah, it's not serious.
0: So now we switch ends of the field.

0: cheerleader in front of there.
1: So Hancock County will have it first and 10 at their own 20. I've got a more up-to-date roster, Kevin. I found it in my bag.
0: All right, thank you. Nice colors there, Joe.
1: Well, my friend is going to be in
0: that. It's okay. It's a good color. I'm all right with it.
1: The good thing is
0: I can
1: it's accurate.
0: See it with those glasses, too.
1: Accurate.
0: Yeah, that's the main thing.
1: Well, Hancock County starts with twin sets to both sides. Trip Hager and Brady Eubanks in the backfield. Back to pass. He's got his man, Graham Sharon. Nice 6-yard gain.
0: Yeah. You take that.
1: Nice little play. Check it on the replay there. Nice little pass catch. It's now with about a 6-yard gain. Again, twin set to both sides. Eubanks the lone setback with Hager. Hager's back to pass again. He's faking, going,
2: ball
1: going
2: man
1: deep.
2: Wide open.
1: He's got it. Is that Jonathan McFarland?
3: Yes, number 14. Yep. Nice little pump fake trip to get the defense to bite.
1: Nice catch.
0: 30-yard gain.
1: And that's a Hancock County Farm Supply first down.
3: McFarland.
1: John McFarland. Get a little stop and go there. A little handoff to Eubanks, but Hager keeps it. He's got yards.
3: Flag.
1: Thrown where holding usually occurs. See it, but you know, Hornet offense has come out here.
0: It was good to that play.
1: Yeah. Those other plays were good. And come out here and move the ball down the field. Now stymied by a little holding call on first down. So it's going to be first and 20, and the ball is going to be back at the 46-yard line. Again, we got twin sets to the right and left.
0: Anderson out here to this side. Right.
3: Ball on the ground. See, that just kills
1: you. Hager just dropped that one.
3: Yeah. Got a little bit of hurry. And,
1: He was. Second and 20. Now we got trips to the right. Once Wilson to the left. Back to pass.
3: Snap. Quick pass. Wilson. All the way to the 50. About 8.
1: Leland Wilson with the reception. 3rd and 16 for the Hornets. You know, 2 left and counting here in third quarter. 9-3, John Harden.
3: To the short side.
1: Back to pass.
3: Oh, man. Coaching staff wanted targeting, but
1: up around
3: no
1: his
3: flag.
1: Head.
3: Yeah.
1: I'm not sure they don't have a right there.
3: Yeah.
1: Up Bobby, his head. Bobby is talking about it too.
3: Wanted to know the same thing.
1: I don't blame him.
3: No, I don't either. All right, fourth down. Hornets going for it. 4th and 16 from the midfield.
1: No, here comes my team.
3: Oh, okay. Well, he was talking. Tripp was over there talking. This Bobby changed his mind. Oh, snap. Fake.
0: Well, yeah, not going to make it, though.
3: Short, about 8-yard gain.
0: Number 12.
3: Right Friday, isn't it? Yeah. Nice gain, but not enough.
1: So first and 10, John Harden will take over on downs.
3: Hornets moved the ball a little bit, but then a holding call got...
1: kind of stymied the
3: drive.
1: I
3: was kind of hoping it was then the no call and the targeting.
2: Yeah,
3: they didn't get the break they needed there.
1: The makeup call.
3: In a flag test right now.
1: They owe us a couple. So, not... They've moved more before the snap than they called, I can tell you that. So we got first 15, ball on the 30-yard line.

0: was right there too.
1: Oh,
0: he was right there on. I thought he had it.
1: Well, and I tell you, they set pressure immediately on the thing. It really did.
0: Yeah, we got a. Oh wow. Well.
1: These guys, I'm not impressed.
0: They were just resetting.
1: So we got 9:30, one left in the third quarter. We
0: third
1: ever
0: quarter,
1: get to play?
0: Yeah, we're right on the time.
1: 9:15. Clock is running.
0: Wide open, wide open.
1: Caught across the middle. He's at the 50, 40.
0: Still on his feet, out of bounds at about the 31-yard line. 18
1: and 19, that's 37. So a big first down right across the middle. By.
2: They missed a couple passes the first half and had really had people open and just missed. So what time was it? We were able to connect. A big game.
1: Blake Haycraft is number 54, Kevin. I think that roster I gave you is more correct.
0: Okay.
1: He's over the ball. The corner defense is pushing him back.
0: Yeah,
1: you give
0: well,
1: up the big play right
0: big,
1: there.
0: It's wide open here, right across the middle. He's kind of drug across the middle, and nobody was on him.
1: Oh, nice play, nice play. And that's going to be another Hancock Real Estate and Auction tackle for loss. Grant Smith and Brennan Gaynor.
2: See, the Hornets have done a nice job against Martin other than the one run. They got called back on the hold.
0: Got called back, but it's been all going backwards. They lost 10 yards this half.
1: Lock continues to run.
0: He count the fumble until he had the ball was touching him.
1: Oh, yeah,
0: I gave
1: yeah.
0: him the loss. You know, I don't know, but I gave him the loss. I wasn't sure if it was the quarterback or him.
1: Right.
0: The one defense did a good job. I'm looking at trips to the left, one receiver to the right.
1: And we got a timeout. So with that, we're going to take a timeout. We've got 8:07 left here in the third. 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
1: Second and 12. Back to pass. We get pressure.
4: Get some pressure on him. Get him down.
1: And that big sack.
4: But it's a bunch of people there.
1: Yes.
0: Grant.
1: Grant Smith.
0: Big number 70. And they're on the tackle too, Joe. Emden Harper.
1: Let's take a look at it. It's another Hancock Real Estate and Auction tackle for loss. Immediately broke it down. I'll tell you, this defense has played pretty well. You know, we give up a couple passes, but we're getting pressure. We're stopping up things. Our linebackers.
0: One to the left.
1: Linebackers, very active.
0: Awful far off of this guy right here in this lot number three.
1: Hey, what a play, what a play.
0: Good defense, way to stay at home.
1: Brennan Gaynor,
0: what a play. Big loss.
1: Another Hancock Real Estate.
0: 5-yard loss.
1: Let's take a look at it. I tell you what, he sniffed that out like a bloodhound.

0: marks the spot on the stop, too. Brennan Gaynor.
1: Tell you what, Hornet defense doing everything they can tonight to
0: they are.
1: Keep the Hornets in this ballgame.
0: And now it's going to force a punt. Catch that thing.
2: That's the ball.
1: Out of bounds about
0: the
1: 5-6. I don't know. Should have run up and caught it.
0: So,
1: great punt.
0: I'll tell you, the Hornet defense holds again. Nice work. I'll tell you, I like the linebacker play we're getting, Kevin. I like it.
1: Well, defensive front's got a good weight.
0: We're
1: getting some heat on. We're doing a better job.
0: Well,
1: we made some adjustments.
0: The D-line is jamming this up, and then our linebackers are coming like the kamikaze. Here we come. Brennan Gaynor. Learn his name. Grant Smith. Hendrix Taylor. Brandon Tall. So Hornets got terrible field position.
1: Yep. Looks like it's Brady.
0: Start line in motion. Nice cut up. Who was that?
1: 19.
0: Wyatt Huff with the carry. He got about two. I'll tell you what, we've had some success.
1: Like I said, Yanez out of the game, probably, yeah. I think, the concussion protocol. But,
2: you know, it's a big loss there.
1: But yeah.
0: It's, oh, yeah, he's got wheels, man.
2: Yes, he does.
0: He's got wheels.
1: So, Brady Eubanks running quarterback. I don't know if he's going to be able to trip. But.
0: Well, this is just another look we get.
1: Oh, high snap. Good thing he's got 6'3". Man, open. Oh, he caught it. Graham Sherry had to come
0: what
1: back.
0: What a catch.
1: All the way to the 30-yard line, a 22-yard reception.
0: Oh, man, that was a beautiful play. What a catch by Graham Sherry.
1: John Harden player cramping.
0: Man.
1: I think, we had Brady back, quarterback, and John Harden was expecting run the whole way. And,
2: yes. You know, he's rolling left and having to make that throw. It's a tough throw.
0: Oh, sure.
2: Any of them. Except James Simpson. That's the only guy I know that could make that throw. Make it well. Let her fly.
0: I'll tell you what. First down, another Hancock County Farm Supply first down.
2: Huge first down.
0: Oh, my. Come on now, Red. Let's go on and drive it now. I see this Hornet squad gaining some confidence, Kevin. I do. Yep. See what? Brady Eubanks is a gamer, folks. He's been through the wars. Yeah. He's going to keep coming.
1: We've got stacked over here to the right. Anderson in the backfield. Up tight.
0: Eubanks with the keeper up the middle. He's across the 40. He's going to have about 8 or 9. Oh, yeah. I'll tell you, when you start getting 8 9 on, that's a well-executed play.
1: Is he that misdirection?
0: Well, we run it. We run the play a while ago with Huff.
1: Yep.
0: We faked it to him this time. Eubanks. Brady Eubanks kept it, gets 9 on first down.
1: You got a guy kicking out.
0: The big red machine is starting to roll a little bit. So we got we're short yardage. We're coming.
1: Yeah, no, wide up. Same play.
0: Eubanks is going to have the first down. With the Hancock flies down.
1: I think you're going to see a steady dose of Eubanks here going on out.
0: Oh, yeah. I just like to milk the clock and drive it. Farley wide to the right. Back in that same formation. Elms takes it on the toss, cuts up.
1: There's a cut. Yeah, he's always good at cutting back.
0: Well, and that was a cut he had to make because the play was pursued, and he was turned in, so he turned it in and got two. Or keep it out here and get none. Nice read by Caleb Elms. He gets three. No, you got to get what you can get, what the play is giving you. And Caleb Helms, great vision right there. The play was being turned in by the John Harden defense, and he got what we could get, which that was 3 second and seven. Eubanks still at the motion. Is Caleb?
2: Dadgummit. Fields dry, boys.
0: I'll tell you what, they're all over us doing that. So it's going to back us up five.
2: Sure, I'm not accurate, but I got us a 50-yard penalty. They have 40.
0: Yeah. The Hornets have went with another look, and I'll tell you if he was on in the scrimmage, too. Come with another look.
2: Good. You
0: got to
2: make it.
0: You got to mix it up. Yep. And Brady is no stranger to back there and running the show. In motion again. Oh, high snap. Eubanks has got it. And overthrown. He was getting pressure.
2: Well, he's up to throw over the back foot. You know, it's just a tough throw.
0: It is a tough throw. Especially with
2: pressure.
0: Hager comes back in. Our first broadcast of the year. Football season kicks off across the state of Kentucky. 9-3 John Harden. Hornets trying to keep a drive alive. Back to pass. Little shuttle pass.
2: Yep. Brady. He's down to the 49.
0: Ain't going to get about three or four. Bring up fourth down, fourth and seven, and the punt team comes on. You know, we moved the ball well. The penalty kind of hurt us on the drive, but the Hornets, you can remember, started that drive on the six-yard line. So it's good to get it out of there. Snap.
2: Whoa! Thank goodness, he's 6'3".
0: He's off a pretty good punt.
2: Yep, another good one.
0: Ball's going to roll down to about the 18.
1: We got a flag. I believe it's all going to be on us, I believe.
0: We'll see. You're good at watching that extracurricular activity, Wayne. See what the call is.
1: It's on them. Wow. Might be why he slung him, because he was being held, I guess.
0: Yeah, guaranteed it is. So that's going to move John Harden inside the 10. I believe that play you saw, though, Dwayne, was the play in question.
1: Yeah, I'm pretty sure it was, but I think I must have caught the very end of it.
0: Yeah, well. No, we got 2 minutes left here in the third. We got a wide out far to the right for John Harden. Twin set to the left. He backs in the back with Lunsford. He's back to pass. Oh, my gosh. Lyde had a chance there for a pick. It was over his head, but he was in position.
2: Yes, he was. He got clothesline, too.
0: Yeah, he did. He had it played well. Stop blocking. 56 left here in the third.

0: Arteno across left side. He's going to be close to first down.
1: Very
0: I believe
1: close.
0: Depends on the spot.
1: I think his knee went down. The Hornets have done a nice job containing them.
0: Third and one. Keeper by Lunsford. He's going to have the first
1: down.
0: Grant Smith on the tackle.
2: Slinging forward.
0: Nice play by Grant Smith.
1: Yeah.
0: I thought he had the first down easy.
1: I did too.
0: Good spot. Grant Smith jammed it all up. We're waiting.
1: You know, all the technology we got now, I'm still shocked that we measure with a chain.
0: I am too. AI and measure off of any piece of property there is.
1: GPS.
0: Yeah, everything. Short. About 6 inches short. How about that? It's going to bring up fourth down.
1: I believe what you do, go for it here.
0: Ooh.
1: They might gamble here and go for it.
0: I think they
1: maybe,
0: will.
1: Maybe try to draw
0: it might be,
1: offside.
0: It might be. They might try to draw you off and then punt.
1: Yeah.
0: But this is a bad place to blow it. Here. The way this linebacking core is playing, let's see what they do.
1: Yeah, they're not going under center either.
2: Watch the ball.
0: I think they're going to try to draw us.
2: 5 seconds here.
1: Yeah, I believe they are.
0: Okay, we're coming.
1: They're just trying to draw some.
0: Yep. Cat and mouse. See a play clock anywhere? He's trying to draw us off. Good job by the Hornet defense.
1: How many long are they going to give them?
0: How about delay of gain? What are you doing? And now they take a timeout. Come on. All right, we're going to take a quick break, and then we'll be right back here on the Third Region Sports Network in WBO 94.7.
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0: All right, we're back. They are in punt formation, and the Hornet defense again. The big play by Grant Smith to really, really jam that up.
1: Well, the quarterback's hands probably numb as long as they let him clap.
0: Well, a minute and a half on a play call, playing no delay of game. The punt. Not as good a punt this time. Ball is going to be at about the 47. So a good field position for the Hornets.
5: Yep.
0: And that
5: best
0: Hornet defense got
5: Hornet
0: it done
5: defense
0: again.
5: Did a good job. Yes, it is.
0: They got it done again. I'm liking this squad. We got 9-3 with 5 seconds left in the third quarter.
1: Not a flag.
0: Oh, come on, guys. Come on.
1: I hope it wasn't on us.
0: They do. After letting them go a minute and a half. Not going to play a game.
5: You're talking to us. Not like we wanted to hold in on them. Make a punt again?
0: No.
1: I think they're going to make them punt again.
5: Well, we need to catch this ball. If it was like it last time, we need to catch the ball.
0: They are going to punt it again. It's going to back them up.
5: Inside the 10.
0: I'll just go for a block and cover it for a touchdown. While we're here, we might as well go ahead and do it. What do you think, Dwayne? Block it, cover it, touchdown. Up there on the line. Speed.
5: Kicking out of the end zone.
1: Well, and another whistle. Another flag.
0: I believe it's movement on down also. These referees have kind of taken over here.
5: Yep.
0: Distance.

0: this goes back.
1: Let him run. Second.
2: Yeah, 1.3 seconds. Gained a yard.
0: 48
2: yard line.
0: All right, we're going to the fourth quarter. Hancock County will have the ball. 9-3 here on the Third Region Sports Network, WBIO 94.7.
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2: Collapsing, trips running for his life.
0: He's got some room.
2: Stepped outside, out to the 43-yard line. Nice run. Very close to 9-yard gain. Very close to first down. I'll tell you what, that pocket collapsed, but his awareness and athletic ability got him out, got us out of the trouble there.
0: Yeah. So he gets a 9-yard gain out of it.
2: Whoa,
0: whoa, whoa, whoa, whoa. That's a killer. Yeah, we've had several high snap
2: turtles. So now it's going to make a third and 11. It's tough. That's just a tough job. Center job. Happen like that, worry about blocking is tough. You just gotta, something you gotta work on.
0: Yep.
2: And I'm sure they'll get that corrected.
0: Oh, yeah.
2: And another flag. Offsides on them. Lined up in the neutral zone. 7-8 yards inside.

0: fourth quarter. Hornets are down 9-3. Ball on the, they have the ball on the 48-yard line. John Hartman.
1: Third and seven, six.
0: Another high snap. Man, oh.
1: Still fighting.
0: Is that Anderson?
1: He may
0: have Anderson,
1: it.
0: He's very close. Well, I'll tell you, that far official there has got him short. They're about to got him marked at a yard short. Great effort by Anderson.
1: Yeah, let's take a look at it. Got a timeout for a minute.
0: Injured player. Got an injured player.
1: I'll tell you what, Anderson fighting and fighting and fighting.
0: We got an injured player real quick.
1: Let's do our live read one time. If you're watching the exciting Hornet action on the Third Region Sports Network and listening on WBIO 94.7, here's some of our sponsors.
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0: Big play here.
1: Yep.
0: The first down.
1: First down.
0: Good leg drive by Brady Eubanks.
1: Another Hancock County Farm Supply. First down.
3: Little hurry up offense here now by the Hornets.
1: I like it. First and 10. The ball is on the 39. 10 minutes, 8 seconds, and counting here in the fourth quarter. In motion is Wyatt Huff. He's got it. He makes a nice turn.
0: Nice. Yep. Nice tackle.
1: Boy, but if he beats that guy.
0: 4-yard gain.
1: Nice run. He, nice cut by Wyatt Huff.
0: Positive yard. That's what we want.
1: Keep moving. Brady Eubanks back at the helm.
0: Shifting around.
1: Marlin, don't forget about him over here. He made a catch a while ago.
0: Forward. You see that?
1: Yeah.
0: 75 yards against the Hornets.
1: Back it up. Maybe second and 11.
3: Joe, you were talking about that a while ago. It is kind of looming large. Punch it in here.
1: Banks at the gun.
0: Snap.
1: Back to pass. He's going. Oh, he got it. His arm was
0: going forward. It should be in the pass. No, he's calling it.
3: Yeah, they're calling it a fumble.
1: Oh, my gosh.
0: I thought his arm was going forward.
3: I too.
0: His head went up there. Brady's hurt.
3: Down. Hopefully just got the wind knocked out of him.
1: John Harden.
0: Unfortunately, turnover.
3: Yeah, he's going straight over to the table. It's not the wind out there. Yeah.
1: And you miss him on the defensive side as well, too.
0: Yeah.
3: They dropped the ball, didn't they, as far as like he's going to get the interception. Yeah. And dropped it. And
1: Mark Carey, and it snowed under.
0: Good job, Tall.
1: Brennan Gaynor.
0: Number 70.
1: Harper.
3: Well, they've done a great job bottling him up. Yes, they have.
1: Camden Harper in on that. That's good. That means he whipped his guy right there to get in on that. Nice job at Camden Harper, Gaynor, and Tall. No gain. 8 minutes, 28 seconds left in this one. Nice job.
0: Great loss.
1: Big defense there, and that's going to be a Hancock Real Estate and Auction tackle for loss.
0: Smiling, isn't he?
1: Jack Banta.
0: Fields on the carry.
1: I think Harper was in on another one.

0: snap.
1: Back to pass.
0: Wide open in that flat. I don't know what happened there. He was wide open.
1: It's going to be a first down for John Harden at the 30-yard line of Hancock County.
2: And there's a huge completion there.
0: Yes, it was.
2: Got to remember, they've also got a kicker that can kick it from 45, too.
1: So 7-10 and counting here in the fourth. By Lunsford.
0: They called it.
2: Another hold.
1: Hold, flip, and everything else.
0: Two
1: felonies and one misdemeanor. Holding, flipping. .650. We've got to watch this clock now.
2: John Harden hadn't done themselves any favors.
1: No, they haven't. And, you know, you see a little bit of first game stuff, both teams. See, Mr. Harper down here is coming alive down here on the D line. On this drive. Keep in mind, folks, we will be selecting a house insurance player of the game and then also offensive play and defensive play.
2: Good news. Looks like Brady Eubanks.
1: Brought to you by RPI.
0: He's down. Gain of about three.
1: Yeah. Second and 17.

0: They got a minute and a half to run the play. We know that already.
1: Now he's counting. They're calling a timeout here.
0: They are.
2: Did we get it in?
1: Nope.
2: Too much time.
0: Well, we should have had that long ago. I'm just glad they called it. Yeah, they shot themselves in the foot plenty, too.
1: Yeah.
0: Brady Eubanks is back in, y'all.
1: Good to see.
0: Yes. Second and 21 or 2. Watch this pass across the middle again. This second half is taking a long time.
2: Well, they've had a bunch of penalties. We have two penalties.
1: 5, 4, 6 on the clock. Everybody's first game.
0: Oh, yeah.
3: Pressure on him. Get him down.
0: Brady
3: get him down.
0: Eubanks.
3: We got a flag.
0: And holding on top of it. Another
1: sack.
0: Brady Eubanks really closed it up. Another Hancock Real Estate and Auction tackle for loss. Sack. Tell you what, we keep pushing them back here.
1: One time they were getting close to field goal position territory, but
2: yeah, we turned it down. So okay,
0: we're gonna bring up third down. Third and a long way. Again, you gotta watch this
3: well,
0: stuff.
3: Well, you gotta watch the stuff in the flat.
2: We have to cover better. We're giving too much cushion.
3: I know you don't want to get one. Cardinal said you don't want to let him get behind you, but
1: and
3: you gotta quit today.
1: Don't want to.
3: Interference
0: pass.
3: Yeah. We're playing a little bit more coverage.
0: There we go.
3: Get him down. Oh, yeah. But Brendan Gaynor. 20-42, Joe. What's his name again?
0: Gaynor. Brendan Gaynor.
3: Another loss. Another 3-yard loss.
0: Another Hancock Real Estate and Auction talking for loss. I'll tell you what.
3: Clean it up tonight.
0: I'm liking Brendan Gaynor.
3: Yep.
0: Well, hello.
3: We got some football players out here, boys.
0: Introductory night. Freshman. Wanted to run and get it back at 4:45.
3: We need to build this punt.
0: We need to build it, run it back.
3: It's about the
0: 14. So we got 4:34 left.
1: That's it's in our hands.
0: The Hornet defense. Bends a little bit. Played pretty well. Pretty well. I like what I see. Warrensboro is up over St. X 24-7 with a minute to go. We got 4:34 left in this one. 9-3. And the Hornets have the ball on their own 14.
1: Good time for making 6-yard drive.
0: Yep.
3: Helms in the backfield. High snap.
0: Across the middle. Kyle Anderson. Going to be close to a first down.
3: He's getting up slow. He's getting up slow. Got to hurt his wheel. Grabbing that leg. Hope it's a cramp.
1: Dylan will figure it out.
0: You know, you see these early games, you do have a lot of cramping, and that's what we got. So, let's take a quick timeout, and then we'll come back. Let's do a little station ID.
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0: Both of them.
1: You ever get a cramp getting out of bed, Joe?
0: Say it. Yesterday.
3: Take a break?
0: Yeah. Stay with us, folks.
3: He's getting up.
0: Well, I'll tell you what, let's keep it.
3: He's
0: a player. He's a player.
3: Yeah, he's been a player for the last 3 years.
0: Yeah.
3: I really remember he came out.
0: Oh.
3: Sophomore year, out of nowhere, we didn't know who he was.
0: Well, and you know where.
3: We've had a great sophomore year.
0: This is what I like about football. This guy's been working. Now the rest of our fan base is getting to find out who some of these guys are, including us.
3: Yeah.
0: And I'll tell you what, we got some players. Kind of like a coming out party. I like what this defense has done.
3: We've got Brady out in the second. One of the three receivers to the right.
0: Rolling to his left. It's Hager. He's got the corner. Gets on up.
3: Tell you what. Nice run there by Hager.
0: Yes, it was.
1: Good thing he's got his mama's feet instead of daddy's.
0: Uh-oh. Another Hancock County Farm Supply first down. So 3:58, the clock has stopped. Ball is up to the 30-yard line now.
3: What he did. That's okay.
0: So
3: Patrick Mahomes, little Patrick Mahomes there.
0: Oh, yeah. I like it.
3: I'm not sure this is not correct, but that is only the third incompletion. He's not had that many incompletions tonight.
0: No.
3: He really hasn't. He's thrown some pretty good balls.

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0: 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All right, we're back. And Kevin, I don't know if you got some numbers.
1: Yeah, I got some numbers for us.
0: It's the Owensboro Health post game show.
1: Let's start off with John Harden. John Harden had a total of 100. I've got 159 yards of offense. They like us to rush the ball really, really well. Threw the ball pretty good. I had 114 yards, but John Harden's killed himself with penalties. I had over 100 yards of penalties. So they had a total of 159 yards of offense. Touchdown-wise, they were led by quarterback, scored both times. They were both one-yard plunges, and then they had a 44-yard field goal. For Hancock County had it scored, only scored was a 32-yard field goal there in the second quarter. But offensively, believe it or not, Joe, we outgained them.
0: Yeah.
1: When that's counting two huge turnovers.
0: Right.
1: There, those were, you know, big losses yardage wise, but we had 196 yards led by 149 yards passing. 127 was trip, and Brady had the other 22 yards of passing. Rushing wise, 47 yards led by Brady for 22 yards rushing. Pretty tough outing for the Hornets, tough loss. You know, you look at the penalties, at 55 yards penalties, that's just what I had. But the two huge turnovers, especially in the fourth quarter.
0: Yeah, they were killing. I tell you what, I'll give you my take on it.
1: They played hard. They played hard.
0: We played hard. Our defense, I was proud of the effort our defense gave in this game.
2: That is in the game, all game long.
0: I mean, really, 159 yards, really.
1: So I just want to say one thing, too. Remember, we were told, well, Dwayne heard it. We were told that Trey Martin was better than Pittman last year.
0: That's wrong.
1: That was a mistake. We held this guy capped at 54-yard rushing. So let's hope that Ginez comes back next week. Hope he's going to be all right.
0: Well, I tell you, though, I mean, we are going to improve offensively. We will. You know.
1: Offensive line. I thought we got stronger as the game came on. We made some mistakes there at the end. Losing those two fumbles killed us.
0: All right. Let's run down our player and plays of the game.
1: Okay.
0: Trip Hager is going to be our house insurance player of the game.
1: Okay.
0: All right. The offensive play, and that

0: brought to us by House Insurance. The offensive play of the game is the unbelievable catch by Graham Sharon. And I'll tell you what, we had a lot of great plays made defensively, but Brennan Gaynor, several great defensive plays. It's hard to even pick.
1: Hard to pick, man. We had 5 or 6 guys all over the place.
0: So
1: played really good defense.
0: That is brought to you by RPI, Rehabilitation and Performance Institute, presented by the Third Region Sports Network. So that's going to about do us. Folks, we apologize. We've had trouble with just about everything that you can have trouble with tonight. So I promise you, we will get better as well. Some of it, honestly, is beyond our total control.
1: True.
0: You can be sure that we were doing everything possible to get it going. So next week, Breckenridge County at home. Folks, come on out and back this team.
1: It's a rivalry game.
0: A rivalry for 50-plus years.
1: Yep.
0: So that's all you need to say. Hancock Breck at home at GN Excavating Stadium. Once again, here our final. John Harden gets the win, 16-3. And for Dwayne Rowe, Todd Cown, Kevin Lynn, this is Joe Chrysler, the Third Region Sports Network, WBIO 94.7, saying goodbye for now.
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3: As Eddie Rabbit would gone too far here on our Country Music Friday night. And man, these guys are definitely going far. As recently as just 3 years ago in 2023, the Red Clay Strays were road dogging the country as a 5-piece band in their Ford that they dubbed the Breeze. They played bars and listening rooms for just about anybody that had listened. And then this past weekend, the Red Clay Strays sold out Madison Square Garden. Such a feat would have seemed unfathomable not long ago, and yet they were. Sunday night, a decade later, 1,200 miles away from where it all began in Mobile, Alabama, preparing to take the stage in one of the world's most famous arenas. And with the legendary producer Dave Cobb behind the board, the band's blistering set was recorded as a live album. So fans who weren't able to make that show eventually will get a glimpse of what took place. One of the highlights came unexpectedly a couple of songs later when Matthew Coleman, their guitarist, announced that in an effort to pull out all the stops for this special show, they had a special guest fly in and join them for a couple of songs. And just like that, budding superstar Zach Top emerged from backstage to another raucous ovation and delivered a breathtaking duo of the Red Clay Strays song, Don't Wanna Know. We'll look forward to that live album recorded in Madison Square Garden coming out soon.
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0: There's Brad Paisley with We Danced here on our Country Music Friday night. I've got another Texas-sized music set coming up. Boy, I've got some superstars to kick it off. Don Williams, Carrie Underwood, and George Strait takes the lead next with Oceanfront Property.
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0: There's Alan Jackson with them tall, tall trees here on our Country Music Friday Night Get Together. That wraps it up for my time with you, but I'm going to leave you with a song from Clint Black called Killin' Time. It kicks off another Texas-sized music set right after this quick break.
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0: after a small Cessna plane crashed near a remote military radar site in Alaska. 8 on board, no survivors. NTSB Alaska Regional Chief Clint Johnson says the aircraft missed its initial approach amid foggy conditions Thursday around noon and crashed on the second landing attempt.
1: The pilots in this case were navigating solely by instruments. Weather conditions would not allow them to actually visually see the ground.
0: As reservoir levels sink lower in Lake Mead and Lake Powell, the Department of the Interior ordering steep cuts to the amount of Colorado River water that will be delivered to California, Nevada, and Arizona. Amid growing American concerns about the cost of living, President Trump says he'll temporarily waive a tariff on imported beef for 90 days. 9 hurt Friday night after a swing ride malfunction at Wilson County, Tennessee State Fair. Officials say most of the injuries involved legs and the hurt expected to recover. This is ABC News. The Department of Justice has agreed to settle a case against a prominent social media company.
2: The Justice Department and TikTok have agreed to a $400 million settlement in a case that claimed TikTok violated child privacy laws. It marks one of the largest recoveries ever obtained in a case like this, with TikTok agreeing to pay $300 million immediately and another $100 million after an order vacating a prior consent decree has been filed. The DOJ first sued the company in 2024, claiming TikTok stored, collected, and processed data from children on the platform without getting parental consent. Mike Dubusky, ABC News.
0: The company has made strides in their efforts to better comply with the law since the lawsuit was filed, according to the DOJ. NASA has announced that the Artemis II crew will receive the Congressional Space Medal of Honor. President Trump will present the award to NASA astronauts Reid Wiseman, Victor Glover, Christina Cook, and Canadian Space Agency astronaut Jeremy Hansen next Friday. Dave Packer, ABC News.
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13: Overnight clear, patchy fog, a low 67. Sunny later today, a high of 87. Clear Saturday night, low 64. Sunny on Sunday, a high of 84. Partly cloudy on Sunday night, low 61. Mostly sunny, a slight chance of a shower on Monday, high of 83. Partly cloudy on Monday night, slight chance of rain, low 63. Mostly sunny on Tuesday, a high of 85.
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0: Classic Country, 94.7 WBIO, the Forrester Sisters, and I am Chaz Mixon. 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
2: Overnight clear, patchy fog, a low 67. Sunny later today, a high of 87. Clear Saturday night, low 64. Sunny on Sunday, a high of 84. Partly cloudy on Sunday night, low 61. Mostly sunny, a slight chance of a shower on Monday, high of 83. Partly cloudy on Monday night, slight chance of rain, low 63. Mostly sunny on Tuesday, a high of 85.
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George Strait, Conway and Loretta, Dolly Parton, and Randy Travis. 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

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Oak Ridge Boys, Garth Brooks, George Strait, and Martina McBride? 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

0: Carlene Carter for you right there, and I'm Chaz Mixon. We've got them all. Yeah, Brooks and Dunn, the Oak Ridge Boys, and more still to go.
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2: Overnight clear, patchy fog, a low 67. Sunny later today, a high of 87. Clear Saturday night, low 64. Sunny on Sunday, a high of 84. Partly cloudy on Sunday night, low 61. Mostly sunny, a slight chance of a shower on Monday, high of 83. Partly cloudy on Monday night, slight chance of rain, low 63. Mostly sunny on Tuesday, a high of 85.
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0: The Y'all Come Back Saloon, love it from the Oak Ridge Boys, and I am Chaz Mixon. Loving every one of these songs. We've got all the country classics for you throughout the weekend.
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6: 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It's one full hour of the biggest country hits from the 80s, 90s, and 2000s. No slow songs. 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

0: weather conditions would not allow them to actually visually see the ground.
1: As reservoir levels sink lower in Lake Mead and Lake Powell, the Department of the Interior ordering steep cuts to the amount of Colorado River water that will be delivered to California, Nevada, and Arizona. Amid growing American concerns about the cost of living, President Trump says he'll temporarily waive a tariff on imported beef for 90 days. Nine hurt Friday night after a swing ride malfunction at Wilson County, Tennessee State Fair. Officials say most of the injuries involved legs and the hurt expected to recover. This is ABC News. The Department of Justice has agreed to settle a case against a prominent social media company.
2: The Justice Department and TikTok have agreed to a $400 million settlement in a case that claimed TikTok violated child privacy laws. It marks one of the largest recoveries ever obtained in a case like this, with TikTok agreeing to pay $300 million immediately and another $100 million after an order vacating a prior consent decree has been filed. The DOJ first sued the company in 2024, claiming TikTok stored, collected, and processed data from children on the platform without getting parental consent. Mike Dubusky, ABC News.
1: The company has made strides in their efforts to better comply with the law since the lawsuit was filed, according to the DOJ. NASA has announced that the Artemis II crew will receive the Congressional Space Medal of Honor. President Trump will present the award to NASA astronauts Reid Wiseman, Victor Glover, Christina Cook, and Canadian Space Agency astronaut Jeremy Hansen next Friday. Dave Packer, ABC News.
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7: Overnight clear, patchy fog, a low 67. Sunny later today, a high of 87. Clear Saturday night, low 64. Sunny on Sunday, a high of 84. Partly cloudy on Sunday night, low 61. Mostly sunny, a slight chance of a shower on Monday, high of 83. Partly cloudy on Monday night, slight chance of rain, low 63. Mostly sunny on Tuesday, a high of 85.
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2: Overnight clear, patchy fog, a low 67. Sunny later today, a high of 87. Clear Saturday night, low 64. Sunny on Sunday, a high of 84. Partly cloudy on Sunday night, low 61. Mostly sunny, a slight chance of a shower on Monday, high of 83. Partly cloudy on Monday night, slight chance of rain, low 63. Mostly sunny on Tuesday, a high of 85.
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0: Keith Whitley for you, and I am Chaz Mixon. Back to it in just a little bit. Another nice long set of country classics coming right up.
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2: Overnight clear, patchy fog, a low 67. Sunny later today, a high of 87. Clear Saturday night, low 64. Sunny on Sunday, a high of 84. Partly cloudy on Sunday night, low 61. Mostly sunny, a slight chance of a shower on Monday, high of 83. Partly cloudy on Monday night, slight chance of rain, low 63. Mostly sunny on Tuesday, a high of 85.
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0: There goes Trisha Yearwood and Chaz Mixon hanging out for a little while longer. 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
2: Overnight clear, patchy fog, a low 67. Sunny later today, a high of 87. Clear Saturday night, low 64. Sunny on Sunday, a high of 84. Partly cloudy on Sunday night, low 61. Mostly sunny, a slight chance of a shower on Monday, high of 83. Partly cloudy on Monday night, slight chance of rain, low 63. Mostly sunny on Tuesday, a high of 85.
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0: Clint Black right there with his offering of Desperado, and I am Chaz Mixon right back at you here with another set of great country classics in just a little bit.
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0: Partly cloudy on Sunday night, low 61. Mostly sunny, a slight chance of a shower on Monday, high of 83. Partly cloudy on Monday night, slight chance of rain, low 63. Mostly sunny on Tuesday, a high of 85.
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Don Williams doing his thing. I'm Chaz Mixon doing mine throughout the night here. I've got Tanya Tucker coming up in a little bit. Here's Hank Williams Jr.

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0: Mr. Dwight Yoakam, yeah, we love playing us some Dwight, and I am Chaz Mixon. It is home stretch time. I got Brad Paisley coming up in a little bit, and Wynonna Judd would be next.
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2: Overnight clear, patchy fog, a low 67. Sunny later today, a high of 87. Clear Saturday night, low 64. Sunny on Sunday, a high of 84. Partly cloudy on Sunday night, low 61. Mostly sunny, a slight chance of a shower on Monday, high of 83. Partly cloudy on Monday night, slight chance of rain, low 63. Mostly sunny on Tuesday, a high of 85.
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George Strait, Conway and Loretta, Dolly Parton, and Randy Travis. 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

0: That was Mr. Brad Paisley right there. Great way to wrap it up. And I am Chaz Mixon. We'll do it all over again and kind of bring on the Sunday a little bit later on. All right. You have a good one.
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1: Overnight clear, patchy fog, a low 67. Sunny later today, a high of 87. Clear Saturday night, low 64. Sunny on Sunday, a high of 84. Partly cloudy on Sunday night, low 61. Mostly sunny, a slight chance of a shower on Monday, high of 83. Partly cloudy on Monday night, slight chance of rain, low 63. Mostly sunny on Tuesday, a high of 85.
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Once you take a break from those multi-lane expressways and start traveling the back roads, you get to see what this country is all about. It's Mo Bandy and Americana. The Bellamy Brothers, Johnny Lee and George Strait coming up a little later in the hour on his Pawn Shop Guitar Tour right now. Here's Tim McGraw.

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0: From his album Hangin' Tough, you know you can only hang tough for so long with a romance that's gone south. It's Waylon Jennings and Fallin' Out. Today is the 22nd of August, Holly Dunn's birthday, born on this day in 1957. Celebrating birthdays today, Colin Ray, James Corden, Ty Burrell, Kristen Wiig, Richard Armitage, and Mark Williams, who turns 67.
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0: It's Someday Soon from Susie Boggess. That someday for Susie came earlier this year as she was officially welcomed as a member of the Grand Ole Opry by Reba McEntire on the 16th of January. That coincides with Reba's 40th anniversary of being an Opry member. And since then, through the spring, summer, and into the fall, Susie has been on tour across America. Her next stop coming up in the Lone Star State early next month. Jody Messina and Crystal Gayle coming up next.
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George Strait, Conway and Loretta, Dolly Parton, and Randy Travis. 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

0: It's Crystal Gayle and a song title she didn't care for. Too Many Lovers instead should be called These Days, she thought. So she took it to songwriters. They didn't like the idea, so they compromised. And instead, These Days became the title of the album. And for Crystal Gayle, her fans didn't care what it was called. It became her 9th number one hit, Too Many Lovers. Mary Chapin Carpenter and the Desert Rose Band are coming up.
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3: Today, sunny, a high of 87. Clear tonight, low 64. Sunny on Sunday, a high of 84. Sunday night, partly cloudy, a low 61. Mostly sunny on Monday, slight chance of a shower in the afternoon, high of 83. Partly cloudy Monday night, slight chance of rain, low 63. Mostly sunny on Tuesday, high of 85. Partly cloudy on Tuesday night, low 65.
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0: It's a dream come true, but not for you when you're wishing on somebody else's star. It's Brian White. Good morning. Today is Be an Angel Day, which is akin to Pay It Forward Day for sure. It's also Eat a Peach Day, Pecan Tort Day. It's Take Your Cat to the Vet Day, and it's National Tooth Fairy Day. We got Alabama and Marty Stewart coming up for you next right here.
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4: Today, sunny, a high of 87. Clear tonight, low 64. Sunny on Sunday, a high of 84. Sunday night, partly cloudy, a low 61. Mostly sunny on Monday, slight chance of a shower in the afternoon, high of 83. Partly cloudy Monday night, slight chance of rain, low 63. Mostly sunny on Tuesday, high of 85. Partly cloudy on Tuesday night, low 65.
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0: with Classic Country, 94.7 WBIO, along with the greatest country hits ever recorded. 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
4: Today, sunny, a high of 87. Clear tonight, low 64. Sunny on Sunday, a high of 84. Sunday night, partly cloudy, a low 61. Mostly sunny on Monday, slight chance of a shower in the afternoon, high of 83. Partly cloudy Monday night, slight chance of rain, low 63. Mostly sunny on Tuesday, high of 85. Partly cloudy on Tuesday night, low 65.
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0: She is his only need. It's Winona Judd, who says she's having a great time on her Raised on Radio tour, which she is co-headlining along with Melissa Etheridge this summer. Good morning. Some Clint Black's coming up. We'll also hear from Hank Jr. in just a little while. Stick around.
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2: ABC News, I'm Brian Clark. The U.S. and Canada are blaming each other for a breakdown in trade negotiations, and since no deal was reached before midnight, the U.S. has now imposed new tariffs on some Canadian goods. ABC's Stephen Portnoy explains from Washington.
3: The U.S. is now imposing a 50% tariff on more than $20 billion worth of Canadian imports. This will affect only about 5% of cross-border trade, but the new duties will hit a long list of products, including beer, whiskey, milk and cheese, building materials, hockey sticks, and tongue depressors.
2: As the midterms approach, the president and vice president were on the campaign trail Friday. President Trump in Myrtle Beach, South Carolina, for Republican Senator Darlene Graham. Vice President Vance was in his hometown in Ohio. The Department of Justice said that TikTok has agreed to pay a $400 million settlement to end a 2024 lawsuit that alleged the company was violating federal children's privacy laws. This is ABC News. The trial of the only person charged in the 1996 killing of Tupac Shakur completed its first week. Dwayne Davis is accused of orchestrating the murder in Las Vegas. He's pleaded not guilty, says ABC's Alex Stone.
4: So far, it's been two witnesses. One, an actual witness who was on the scene that night, who talked about that he heard the gunfire, that they actually kept him there on scene, thinking maybe he was involved, and then they realized he wasn't. The other right now is a documentary filmmaker who, they did the documentary where Dwayne Davis went on camera saying, I did this. That I was involved in it. But again, he wasn't under oath at that time. So does that mean anything?
2: Davis says his previous statements were false. After the defense rested, prosecutors began their rebuttal in the Lindsey Clancy murder trial in Massachusetts. They called a forensic psychiatrist to try to push back on Clancy's arguments that she suffered from alleged postpartum psychosis when she killed her three children in 2023. She has pleaded not guilty. I'm Brian Clark, ABC News.
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0: from Mark Chestnut. I just wanted you to know Mark's been quite busy this summer on tour, and that tour continues into the fall. And that follows some significant surgery and some medical issues he's had over the last few years. Mark says he's feeling like he's 18 again. Currently on his Pawn Shop Guitar Tour, Tim McGraw coming up next, and some Ricky Skaggs in just a little while, too.
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George Strait, Conway and Loretta, Dolly Parton, and Randy Travis. 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

0: They say everything's good within moderation until you get bored with it. Trisha Yearwood from the album Thinking About You and her top 10 hit, I Wanna Go Too Far. Today is National Tooth Fairy Day, and yes, inflation has caught up with the tooth fairy as well. Last year, the average amount under a pillow, $5 and a penny, has shot up to $5.84 this year, and almost 40% of parents report leaving even extra money for that first tooth as well. We got Randy Travis and the Mavericks coming up next.
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3: ABC News, I'm Brian Clark. The U.S. and Canada are blaming each other for the breakdown in trade talks that caused President Trump's 50% tariffs on over $20 billion worth of Canadian imports to go into effect overnight, says ABC's Stephen Portnoy.
4: U.S. Trade Representative Jamieson Greer says Canada walked away from the table just after it made new demands. A senior administration official telling reporters overnight that Canada was, quote, interested in additional concessions that the United States wasn't able to provide. Now, the view north of the border is that the White House was making last-minute changes, and Mark Carney, Canada's prime minister, now vows to retaliate and match the new U.S. tariffs dollar for dollar.
3: Chief Justice John Roberts said Friday that construction of President Trump's White House ballroom can continue for now. It pauses an appeals court's block on the project because it lacked congressional approval. Risk of tornadoes for parts of Ohio today. In Indiana, more than 30,000 customers still without power for the second week after storms and deadly flooding. This is ABC News. A court in Texas reduced some of the money that Alex Jones was ordered to pay to families of the 2012 school shooting at Sandy Hook Elementary School in Newtown, Connecticut. But Jones still faces separate judgments of more than $1 billion for false statements he made in the wake of the shooting. Authorities in Massachusetts are looking for the wife of a murdered off-duty Worcester police officer. ABC's Ariel Metropolis has more from the Coase Reservoir in Worcester.
5: Investigators spent all day searching this pond here, but at this point, still no sign of Karen Solomon. Police announced that they have issued an arrest warrant for Solomon on a charge of assault and battery with a dangerous weapon with serious bodily injury. Paperwork shows that warrant was issued on Wednesday. Solomon's husband, Kurt, a 31-year veteran of the police department here in Worcester, was found dead on Tuesday. Investigators say they believe Karen Solomon is armed and dangerous.
3: I'm Brian Clark. ABC News.
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10: Today, sunny, a high of 87. Clear tonight, low 64. Sunny on Sunday, a high of 84. Sunday night, partly cloudy, a low 61. Mostly sunny on Monday, slight chance of a shower in the afternoon, high of 83. Partly cloudy Monday night, slight chance of rain, low 63. Mostly sunny on Tuesday, high of 85. Partly cloudy on Tuesday night, low 65.
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0: It's Martina McBride with Wild Angels here on our Country Music Weekend get-together. Today on the show and on my Facebook post of the day, we are looking at all of the number one songs of the decade of the 90s. And we'll start out in 1990 with the number one song that year. Now, these are songs that spent the most time at number one on the charts. Love Without End, Amen, from King George Strait. With honorable mentions going to Garth Brooks' Friends in Low Places, Alabama's Jukebox in My Mind, and another classic from Garth, The Dance. All those songs from 1990.
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3: Today, sunny, a high of 87. Clear tonight, low 64. Sunny on Sunday, a high of 84. Sunday night, partly cloudy, a low 61. Mostly sunny on Monday, slight chance of a shower in the afternoon, high of 83. Partly cloudy Monday night, slight chance of rain, low 63. Mostly sunny on Tuesday, high of 85. Partly cloudy on Tuesday night, low 60.
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George Strait, Conway and Loretta, Dolly Parton, and Randy Travis. 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

0: It's John Barry with What's In It For Me here on our Country Music Weekend get-together. All right, it's 1992, and we're looking at the top songs that came out that year, the songs that spent the most time at number one on the charts, and I've got the video for every number one from every year in the 90s posted up on my Facebook post of the day. You'll find that at Doyle King on Facebook. 1992, the number one song was, can I have a drum roll, please? Achy Breaky Heart by Billy Ray Cyrus. Yep, that song spent more time at number one than any other. Boot Scootin' Boogie from Brooks and Dunn, a whole lot better song, and so is What She Doin' Now by Garth Brooks, and another all-timer from Brooks and Dunn's Neon Moon, How Achy Breaky... Man, there were so many people that just loved that song, but let me tell you, they played that song so much that I absolutely wanted to vomit every time I heard it after the first 100 times.
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0: There's Tanya with Just Another Love here on our Country Music Weekend. We're in 1993. Today on the show, we're looking at the number one songs from every year of the 90s. And Alan Jackson's Chattahoochee spent more time at number one than any other song in 1993. Honorable mentions go to Should Have Been a Cowboy by Toby Keith, I Love the Way You Love Me from John Michael Montgomery, and Alibis from Tracy Lawrence, 1993.
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2: Today, sunny, a high of 87. Clear tonight, low 64. Sunny on Sunday, a high of 84. Sunday night, partly cloudy, a low 61. Mostly sunny on Monday, slight chance of a shower in the afternoon, high of 83. Partly cloudy Monday night, slight chance of rain, low 63. Mostly sunny on Tuesday, high of 85. Partly cloudy on Tuesday night, low 65.
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Oak Ridge Boys, Garth Brooks, George Strait, and Martina McBride? 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

0: Here's Clint Black with Like the Rain here on our Country Music Weekend. I'm Doyle King. I've got another Texas-sized music set coming up for you. The Judds kick that off next with Have Mercy.
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5: Today, sunny, a high of 87. Clear tonight, low 64. Sunny on Sunday, a high of 84. Sunday night, partly cloudy, a low 61. Mostly sunny on Monday, slight chance of a shower in the afternoon, high of 83. Partly cloudy Monday night, slight chance of rain, low 63. Mostly sunny on Tuesday, high of 85. Partly cloudy on Tuesday night, low 65.
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0: I love that song. George Strait with Marina Del Rey here at Classic Country 94.7 WBIO. Brian Basham is here bashing his way through the morning show. This U.S. Army vet loves classic country music, and he's well-versed in it, too. If you've listened to his show, you know what I'm talking about. He's got a lot of knowledge about this stuff. Scoots and Roots Sunrise Kickoff, Don Moore Drive of the Day, Big O Difference Maker, all features on the Brian Basham Morning Show from 6 to 9, right here every weekday morning at 94.7 WBIO on the Owensboro Radio app and streaming from our website, owensbororadio.com.
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0: There's Alabama with Born Country here on our Country Music Weekend. I'm Doyle King. My Facebook post today features the number one song, the song that spent more time at number one than any other in every year of the 1990s. And I have the videos all posted up on my Facebook post of the day at Doyle King on Facebook. It's 1995, and I like it, I love it, from Tim McGraw was a song that spent more time at number one than any other. Runners-up and honorable mentions going to Check Yes or No from George Strait, Sold, the Grundy County Auction Incident from John Michael Montgomery, and Summer's Coming from Clint Black in 1995.
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2: Today, sunny, a high of 87. Clear tonight, low 64. Sunny on Sunday, a high of 84. Sunday night, partly cloudy, a low 61. Mostly sunny on Monday, slight chance of a shower in the afternoon, high of 83. Partly cloudy Monday night, slight chance of rain, low 63. Mostly sunny on Tuesday, high of 85. Partly cloudy on Tuesday night, low 65.
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3: Yeah, Breaker 19, this here's a rubber duck. You got a copy on me, Big Ben, come on. Yeah, 10-4, Big Ben, for sure, for sure. By golly, it's clean, clear to Flagtown, come on. Yeah, it's a big 10-4 there, Big Ben. Yeah, we definitely got the front door, good buddy. Mercy sakes alive, looks like we got us a convoy.
4: Was the dark of the moon on the 6th of June in a Kenworth pulling logs. Cab over Pete with a reefer on and a Jimmy hauling hogs. We is heading for Bear on I-10 about a mile out of Shaky Town. I says, Pigpen, this here's a rubber duck and I'm about to put the hammer down.

0: There's Rodney Crowell and Roseanne Cash together with It's Such a Small World here on our Country Music Weekend get-together. I'm Doyle King, and I've got Alan Jackson coming up. Another Texas-sized music set coming your way next. Alan kicks it off with Gone Country right after this.
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1: ABC News, I'm Brian Clark. Trade Representative Jameson Greer said there are no further talks scheduled between the U.S. and Canada after the two sides failed to agree to a new trade deal, and that's triggered 50% tariffs on $20 billion worth of Canadian imports. Today, Canada's Prime Minister Mark Carney said,
2: "We can't control the storm that blows in from Washington. We can, however, chart a new course by building Canada strong at home and diversifying our trading relationships abroad."
1: The Georgia Bureau of Investigation has arrested four former Savannah Police Department employees, including three officers, for allegedly misusing AI-powered Flock cameras to conduct personal searches. Federal judge in New York vacated a Trump administration policy that suspends visa processing from 75 countries, saying it exceeded executive branch authority. And more than 30,000 customers in Northwest Indiana are now into their second week without power. This is ABC News. An under-construction aircraft carrier to be named for World War II hero Doris Miller, a cook who helped save sailors at Pearl Harbor when the Japanese attacked in 1941, may have a new name, says ABC's Martha Raddatz.
3: Sources telling ABC News Navy officials are now weighing removing Miller's name from the ship and instead considering naming it for President Trump.
4: It's like almost like a stab in the heart for me.
3: Miller's great niece said it would send a message to all black service members.
4: To give it and then take it away, and it kind of make you wonder, like, are we good enough? Are we equal?
3: No U.S. Navy vessel has ever been named for a sitting president.
1: A Texas court cut the $50 million judgment against conspiracy theorist Alex Jones for statements he made about the 2012 Sandy Hook shooting. The Texas Third Court of Appeals said state laws limit those kinds of damages. He's still subject to other judgments worth more than $1 billion. Brian Clark, ABC News.
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11: Today, sunny, a high of 87. Clear tonight, low 64. Sunny on Sunday, a high of 84. Sunday night, partly cloudy, a low 61. Mostly sunny on Monday, slight chance of a shower in the afternoon, high of 83. Partly cloudy Monday night, slight chance of rain, low 63. Mostly sunny on Tuesday, high of 85. Partly cloudy on Tuesday night, low 65.
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Oak Ridge Boys, Garth Brooks, George Strait, and Martina McBride? 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

0: There's T. Graham Brown and Darlene here on our Country Music Weekend get-together. Today on my Facebook post of the day, we are looking at the number one songs, the songs that spent more time at number one in each year of the 1990s than any other. And we're up to 1997 right now. Tim McGraw and Faith Hill have the number one song from 97, It's Your Love. George Strait gets an honorable mention for One Night at a Time. Shania Twain with Love Gets Me Every Time. And another hit from George Strait, Carrying Your Love With Me. Those were all the biggest songs from 1997.
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3: Today, sunny, a high of 87. Clear tonight, low 64. Sunny on Sunday, a high of 84. Sunday night, partly cloudy, a low 61. Mostly sunny on Monday, slight chance of a shower in the afternoon, high of 83. Partly cloudy Monday night, slight chance of rain, low 63. Mostly sunny on Tuesday, high of 85. Partly cloudy on Tuesday night, low 65.
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2: ABC News, I'm Mike Dubusky. The Trump administration leveling new 50% tariffs on dozens of Canadian goods today, including things like cars, cheese, even hockey sticks. Overnight, the two sides blamed each other for failing to come to an agreement on a trade deal. And now Canadian Prime Minister Mark Carney says his country will impose some tariffs of its own.
3: Canada will match Washington's new tariffs dollar for dollar in order to protect Canadian workers, farmers, families, and businesses.
2: Those Canadian tariffs set to take effect on September 8th. Four former police officers in Savannah, Georgia are now under arrest after the state's Bureau of Investigation said they misused license plate reader technology from flock safety. And a new tropical storm has developed off the coast of Hawaii. This one's called Mocha, with sustained winds of 45 miles per hour. It's tracking south of Hawaii, which is still recovering from last weekend's Hurricane Lala. This is ABC News. In Texas, a judge is considering whether Carmelo Anthony, the teen convicted of stabbing another teen to death during a track meet, will receive a new trial. ABC's Liz Nagy has more.
4: The defense argued that Anthony acted in self-defense. Prosecutors called it plain and simple murder. The judge who will now decide whether or not he will be retried is not the same judge who presided over the first trial. That judge was removed after a local television interview where he said the jury got it right. Now, this new judge is expected to rule today on if Anthony deserves a retrial. If he's denied, the 19-year-old could spend more than three decades in prison.
2: Meanwhile, yesterday, the defense rested in the Lindsay Clancy trial. She's the Massachusetts mom who's admitted to killing her three children back in 2023. Clancy's lawyers have argued she was suffering from postpartum psychosis. Resuming next week, the Meta trial in Oakland, California, four states suing that tech company over allegedly addictive features. Mike Dubusky, ABC News.
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11: Today, sunny, a high of 87. Clear tonight, low 64. Sunny on Sunday, a high of 84. Sunday night, partly cloudy, a low 61. Mostly sunny on Monday, slight chance of a shower in the afternoon, high of 83. Partly cloudy Monday night, slight chance of rain, low 63. Mostly sunny on Tuesday, high of 85. Partly cloudy on Tuesday night, low 65.
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0: Here's John Conley here on our Country Music Weekend get-together. 1998 is the year of the 90s that we are in right now, and the song that spent more weeks at number one in 1998 than any other was Tim McGraw's Just to See You Smile. His wife, Faith Hill, had a song that spent many weeks at number one as well, This Kiss. George Strait's I Just Want to Dance with You, and Joe DiMaggio with I'm All Right, the biggest songs at number one from 1998.
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The only station playing the greatest songs by Johnny Cash, Ray Price, Loretta Lynn, and even some George Strait. 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

0: Here's Mark Chestnut with It's a Little Too Late here on our Country Music Weekend Get-Together. We are looking at the biggest songs from the decade of the 90s, year by year. What song spent more time at number one than any other in 1999? It was a song by Lone Star. Can you guess which one? Amazed was the name of the song. Kenny Chesney made the list with How Forever Feels, Tim McGraw's Please Remember Me, and George Strait with Write This Down. I have the top song from each year, the song that spent more weeks at number one than any other, on my Facebook post of the day. You'll find that up right now at Doyle, spelled D-O-Y-L-E, Doyle King, on Facebook.
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6: Today, sunny, a high of 87. Clear tonight, low 64. Sunny on Sunday, a high of 84. Sunday night, partly cloudy, a low 61. Mostly sunny on Monday, slight chance of a shower in the afternoon, high of 83. Partly cloudy Monday night, slight chance of rain, low 63. Mostly sunny on Tuesday, high of 85. Partly cloudy on Tuesday night, low 65.
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0: There's Conway here on our Country Music Weekend get together. I'm Doyle King. That wraps it up with my time for my time with you today. But I'm going to leave you kicking a little with Little Texas as I kick off another Texas-sized music set. Next.
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1: News. I'm Mike Dubusky. New tariffs coming down on Canadian-made goods today.
2: The U.S. is now imposing a 50% tariff on more than $20 billion worth of Canadian imports. This will affect only about 5% of cross-border trade, but the new duties will hit a long list of products, including beer, whiskey, milk and cheese, building materials, hockey sticks, and tongue depressors.
1: ABC's Stephen Portnoy in Washington. Overnight, the deadline for the U.S. and Canada to agree on a new trade deal expired. Canadian Prime Minister Mark Carney is now vowing to impose retaliatory tariffs on the U.S. next month. Lawyers for Lindsay Clancy rested their case yesterday, ending their insanity defense of the Massachusetts mom who's admitted to killing her three children. When the court resumes, the prosecution has a brief rebuttal and then will proceed to closing arguments. And bad weather likely played a role in this week's deadly plane crash in Alaska, aviation officials now say. This is ABC News. The Trump administration is facing new pushback after sources told ABC News Navy officials are considering stripping a black World War II war hero's name from a new aircraft carrier. Instead, those sources say the ship would be named after President Trump. Speaking to ABC News, naval historian David Winkler says the vessel is currently named for Doris Miller.
3: You know, he was a cook. And basically when the Japanese, came, launched their attack, you know, he went up, broke out some ammunition, loaded up a machine gun, and started firing away at the incoming Japanese aircraft.
1: Doris Miller was awarded the Navy Cross for his actions during the 1941 attack on Pearl Harbor. The White House has indicated the move is not a done deal and is simply under consideration. And this week, a judge will consider an emergency motion for an injunction which would prevent the re-addition of President Trump's name to the Kennedy Center. Mike Dubusky, ABC News.
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9: Today, sunny, a high of 87. Clear tonight, low 64. Sunny on Sunday, a high of 84. Sunday night, partly cloudy, a low 61. Mostly sunny on Monday, slight chance of a shower in the afternoon, high of 83. Partly cloudy Monday night, slight chance of rain, low 63. Mostly sunny on Tuesday, high of 85. Partly cloudy on Tuesday night, low 65.
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0: Well, his biggest hit went number one for him back in 1996. That is Ty Herndon, Living in a Moment. I'm Lou Jones. Thanks for joining me. Classic Country and Alan Jackson is coming up next.
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0: Classic Country, 94.7 WBIO, The Judds, Mama, He's Crazy. It is Lou Jones here. 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
2: Today, sunny, a high of 87. Clear tonight, low 64. Sunny on Sunday, a high of 84. Sunday night, partly cloudy, a low 61. Mostly sunny on Monday, slight chance of a shower in the afternoon, high of 83. Partly cloudy Monday night, slight chance of rain, low 63. Mostly sunny on Tuesday, high of 85. Partly cloudy on Tuesday night, low 65.
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1: ABC News, I'm Mike Dubusky. The U.S. has imposed new tariffs on dozens of Canadian goods, including steel, whiskey, and hockey sticks, after a deadline to reach a trade deal overnight expired.
2: Mark Carney, Canada's prime minister, now vows to retaliate and match the new U.S. tariffs dollar for dollar. For the moment, there are no new talks scheduled. This is not how President Trump expected it would go. Earlier this week, he announced a pause on these tariffs to allow for a final round of talks. And as late as yesterday afternoon, he was telling reporters he thought a deal had pretty much been reached.
1: ABC's Stephen Portnoy in Washington. Canadian tariffs take effect on American goods September 8th. Four former employees of the Savannah Police Department are now under arrest after the Georgia Bureau of Investigation said they improperly used flock surveillance camera technology for non-police business. And the search continues in Massachusetts for Karen Solomon after her husband was found dead on Tuesday. This is ABC News. Indiana's public service utility company is facing a new class action lawsuit claiming the company didn't properly manage the vegetation conditions around power lines, which led to downed trees and widespread power outages earlier this month. Tens of thousands of people there are still without power. Timmy Shelton is a resident of Gary, Indiana.
3: 12 days without power is insane. You know, we've gone without for such a long time. We had to throw the food out of the refrigerator on about day three, and, you know, we just been having to maneuver.
1: Some customers are not expected to get their power back until Tuesday. Just about a week to go till the U.S. Open, world number one Jannik Sinner announced that he is out for the Grand Slam, saying yesterday that a right knee injury that's kept him sidelined since Wimbledon simply needs more time. Sinner was on a tear, having already won six titles this year and was a finalist in New York last year. I'm Mike Dubusky, ABC News.
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10: Today, sunny, a high of 87. Clear tonight, low 64. Sunny on Sunday, a high of 84. Sunday night, partly cloudy, a low 61. Mostly sunny on Monday, slight chance of a shower in the afternoon, high of 83. Partly cloudy Monday night, slight chance of rain, low 63. Mostly sunny on Tuesday, high of 85. Partly cloudy on Tuesday night, low 65.
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Well, how are you? I am Lou Jones. I've got classic country, a list of classic country songs I want to play for you this hour. It's as long as my arm. Well, maybe not quite that long. And I'll get to as many of them as I can, including this one from Wyla McCann.

The only station playing the greatest songs by Johnny Cash, Ray Price, Loretta Lynn, and even some George Strait. 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

0: Well, proving that actors sometimes can sing, that is John Schneider, one of the good old boys that Waylon Jennings sang about from the good old boys at the Dukes of Hazzard. I've been around enough to know. Hey, it's Lou Jones here with great classic country, including coming up Tim McGraw next.
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0: That is John Anderson and the number one song. That was the CMA single of the year for 1983 and went gold at that, Swingin'. John Anderson, member of the Country Music Hall of Fame since 2024. Coming up, Martina McBride right here with Lou Jones. Don't go away.
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3: Today, sunny, a high of 87. Clear tonight, low 64. Sunny on Sunday, a high of 84. Sunday night, partly cloudy, a low 61. Mostly sunny on Monday, slight chance of a shower in the afternoon, high of 83. Partly cloudy Monday night, slight chance of rain, low 63. Mostly sunny on Tuesday, high of 85. Partly cloudy on Tuesday night, low 65.
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0: early 1988. That one by Randy Travis went number one about that time. Too Gone for Too Long. Waylon Jennings before that, early Waylon Jennings, and Only Daddy That'll Walk the Line. Martina McBride and Happy Girl. It is Lou Jones here, a happy boy with great classic country, and coming up, the Forrester Sisters, if you stay close.
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George Strait, Conway and Loretta, Dolly Parton, and Randy Travis. 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
2: News. I'm Mike Dubusky. Strong words today from Ontario Premier Doug Ford amid a growing trade dispute between the U.S. and Canada.
3: President Trump is the type of person that would steal your lunch money the first day. He'd steal the toque off your head the second day, and the third day he'd steal your running shoes. He is not to be trusted whatsoever. We need to stay united.
2: Prime Minister Mark Carney today said his country will retaliate, quote, dollar for dollar after the Trump administration leveled 50% tariffs on Canada overnight. In other tariff news, some ranchers are voicing their concern about the president suspending tariffs on imported beef yesterday in an effort to reduce costs ahead of the midterms. And Tropical Storm Mocha isn't expected to be as strong as Hurricane Lala from last weekend, but even still, the storm system is expected to bring heavy rain to Hawaii's Big Island over the next few days, up to 15 inches in some areas, according to forecasts. This is ABC News. Health officials have identified a possible link between alfalfa sprouts and recent E. coli and salmonella infections. At least 55 people have been sickened across 15 states. ABC News medical contributor Dr. Alok Patel has what you can do to protect yourself.
4: Make sure you're following good hygiene, you're washing any fruits or vegetables, washing your surfaces, and if you do happen to get a stomach bug, you know when to see a physician or go get healthcare treatment, and that is if symptoms last for a long time, you have a high fever, or you see some blood in the toilet.
2: The potentially contaminated alfalfa has been linked to Everything Sprouts in Minneapolis, which is now issuing a recall. And a fisherman in Cape Cod says he and his client reeled in the largest Atlantic blue marlin ever caught off the East Coast.
5: He leapt like 10 feet in the air, and this was like what I thought was a 900-pound fish. Ended up being 1,260 pounds, but all of that fish came blasting out of the ocean.
2: Mike Dubusky, ABC News.
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10: Overnight clear, low 64. Sunny on Sunday, a high of 84. Partly cloudy on Sunday night, low 61. Mostly sunny on Monday. A slight chance of a shower in the afternoon, high of 83. Partly cloudy, a chance of rain on Monday night, low 63. Mostly sunny Tuesday, a high of 85. Partly cloudy Tuesday night, low 65. Sunny, a slight chance of rain on Wednesday, a high of 88.
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I do the river walk, the San Antonio stroll. Don't fall in the river there. Tanya Tucker and I'm Lou Jones with Classy Country. Thanks for joining me. Here's Earl Thomas Conley.

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Oak Ridge Boys, Garth Brooks, George Strait, and Martina McBride? 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

0: Lance Country, 94.7 WBIO, Susie Bargus, that is Drive South. 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He loves classic country music, as we all do. You join him for real country music, real community involvement, like, for instance, the Scoots and Roots Sunrise Kickoff. It highlights local people and businesses doing good things across Owensboro and the Tri-State. Brooks and Dunn on the way. Keep it right here.
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0: Well, one evening is just a good old boy's girlfriend, the fantasy that Conway Twitty's song made real there for the character in the song, of course. One of my favorites of his, that's Tight Fitting Jeans. My name is Lou Jones. Thank you for joining me. Colin Ray is coming up next.
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2: Overnight clear, low 64. Sunny on Sunday, a high of 84. Partly cloudy on Sunday night, low 61. Mostly sunny on Monday. A slight chance of a shower in the afternoon, high of 83. Partly cloudy, a chance of rain on Monday night, low 63. Mostly sunny Tuesday, a high of 85. Partly cloudy Tuesday night, low 65. Sunny, a slight chance of rain on Wednesday, a high of 88.
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0: Sports. I'm Mike Dubusky. The U.S. leveling new 50% tariffs on Canadian goods after trade negotiations with that country fell apart overnight. Ontario Premier Doug Ford.
1: We need to fight these tariffs, tariff to tariff, dollar to dollar. And I'm glad he didn't sign that deal because it was a bad deal. It was a bad deal for Ontario. It was a bad deal for the auto sector, the steel sector, and manufacturing sector.
0: Earlier today, Canadian Prime Minister Mark Carney announcing that Canada will institute retaliatory tariffs starting on September 8th. In other tariff news, some ranchers are voicing opposition to the president suspending tariffs on imported beef yesterday in an effort to reduce costs ahead of the midterms. And Tropical Storm Mocha is not expected to be as strong as Hurricane Lala from last weekend. Even still, the storm is expected to bring heavy rain to Hawaii's Big Island, 15 inches in some areas. This is ABC News. The first week of testimony in the trial of Dwayne Davis is now over. He's pleaded not guilty to all charges in connection with the death of rapper Tupac Shakur 30 years ago. ABC's Sasha Pesnik has the latest.
2: On Friday, the interview Davis gave to Las Vegas detectives in 2009 echoed through the courtroom, an account that stayed remarkably consistent with the accounts he had given to a joint task force the year before. The jury also heard parts of the interview Davis gave for a documentary series in 2018, where he copped to his role in the killing again and even bragged that he's the only one alive that can really tell you the story about Shakur's death. He has pleaded not guilty and now insists that he's innocent. Sasha Pesnik, ABC News.
0: Sources tell ABC that Navy officials are considering stripping Doris Miller's name from a new aircraft carrier, replacing the Black World War II hero's name with President Trump's. Mike Dubusky, ABC News.
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7: Overnight clear, low 64. Sunny on Sunday, a high of 84. Partly cloudy on Sunday night, low 61. Mostly sunny on Monday. A slight chance of a shower in the afternoon, high of 83. Partly cloudy, a chance of rain on Monday night, low 63. Mostly sunny Tuesday, a high of 85. Partly cloudy Tuesday night, low 65. Sunny, a slight chance of rain on Wednesday, a high of 88.
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0: It is Ricky Skaggs in the Cajun Moon, right up over the Punch Train, no doubt. It is Lou Jones. Thank you for joining me. I've got great classy country. If you stick around, I'll bring you some Dolly Parton right here on the radio. Don't go away.
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0: It is Clint Black right there in nobody's home. It is Lou Jones here. Now, Clint Black is going to be doing the Oregon State Fair coming up on the 1st of September, which I think is a Tuesday night. Should be quite a show. That'll be in Salem, Oregon. Bellamy Brothers coming up if you keep it right here.
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3: Overnight clear, low 64. Sunny on Sunday, a high of 84. Partly cloudy on Sunday night, low 61. Mostly sunny on Monday. A slight chance of a shower in the afternoon, high of 83. Partly cloudy, a chance of rain on Monday night, low 63. Mostly sunny Tuesday, a high of 85. Partly cloudy Tuesday night, low 65. Sunny, a slight chance of rain on Wednesday, a high of 88.
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0: That is Tracy Lawrence right there. If the good die young. George Strait before that, Right or Wrong, and we heard from the Bellamy Brothers and Redneck Girl. It is Lou Jones here, and Tracy Lawrence, by the way, he grew up in Arkansas, just like a lot of us did, but he was born in Atlanta. Oh, that's Atlanta, Texas. Not exactly the same place there. Reba McEntire on the way. Keep it right here.
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1: News. I'm Mike Dubusky. There are new 50% trade tariffs now being imposed on a range of Canadian goods, including cars, steel, whiskey, even hockey sticks. Canada is vowing to retaliate with tariffs of its own in the coming weeks, and it's all after trade negotiations between the two countries fell apart overnight. Ontario Premier Doug Ford.
2: A tariff on Canada is nothing more than a tax on the great American people, and the American people are great. Not so much for the president, but we'll keep going.
1: U.S. Trade Representative Jamieson Greer, meanwhile, blamed Canada for the breakdown in talks. A 19-year-old named Carmelo Anthony is now facing up to 30 years in prison after a judge denied his request for a new trial today. He was convicted of stabbing another teenager to death at a track meet in Texas in April, last April. And tens of thousands of people have been without power in Indiana for more than a week and a half now after heavy storms blew through the area, knocking down trees and power lines. This is ABC News. The FDA has okayed 11 new nicotine pouches to be sold at a higher nicotine concentration. Here's ABC News medical contributor Dr. Alok Patel.
3: Some people saying, hey, this is Philip Morris trying to find a different type of nicotine customer if people are smoking less cigarettes. But on the other hand, what Philip Morris and some advocates are saying is this might be a safer option for certain adults who are trying to switch away from traditional combustible cigarettes. But then again, on the flip side, what we worry about are the youth with that developing brain, kids who have never smoked a cigarette before and now finding Zyn pouches, which are easier and more conceivable to use. They come in flavors such as mint, and they contain a very high concentration of nicotine.
1: A small aircraft crashed off the coast of Boca Raton, Florida today. A woman, the only person on board, was taken to a local hospital as a precaution, but is said to be uninjured, according to local authorities. No word yet on what caused the crash. I'm Mike Dubusky, ABC News.
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10: Overnight clear, low 64. Sunny on Sunday, a high of 84. Partly cloudy on Sunday night, low 61. Mostly sunny on Monday. A slight chance of a shower in the afternoon, high of 83. Partly cloudy, a chance of rain on Monday night, low 63. Mostly sunny Tuesday, a high of 85. Partly cloudy Tuesday night, low 65. Sunny, a slight chance of rain on Wednesday, a high of 88.
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0: West Country 94.7 WBIO, Joe DeMessina, Adolescent and Leaving. It is Lou Jones. And your Sunday morning inspiration, the Southside Church of Christ program, is on at 8 a.m. right here on Classic Country 94.7 WBIO. Brooks and Dunn, next up. Stay right here.
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0: It is Janie Freaky right there, and if the fall don't get you. My name is Lou Jones, and speaking of falling, they say that a small dog is a trip hazard as you get elderly. Well, as I get older, I think I'll just get bigger dogs. Coming up, Vern Gosdom, don't go away.
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3: Overnight clear, low 64. Sunny on Sunday, a high of 84. Partly cloudy on Sunday night, low 61. Mostly sunny on Monday, a slight chance of a shower in the afternoon, high of 83. Partly cloudy, a chance of rain on Monday night, low 63. Mostly sunny Tuesday, a high of 85. Partly cloudy Tuesday night, low 65. Sunny, a slight chance of rain on Wednesday, a high of 88.
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0: is Randy Travis right there. Hugh walked on water. We heard from Diamond Rio, Meet in the Middle, and Vern Gosden and Set 'Em Up Joe. It is Lou Jones here. Now, that song was a song several very high-profile songwriters in Nashville, star songwriters, so to speak, got together and wrote that one as a tribute to Ernest Tubb with a line about walking the floor there. The Judds coming up next. Keep it right here.
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2: ABC News, I'm Dave Packer. America is trying to break us so they can own us. That from Canadian Prime Minister Mark Carney in an address to his nation today after trade talks collapsed late last night. And with no deal, the U.S. imposing 50% tariffs on a host of Canadian goods. Carney today saying Canada will retaliate, quote, dollar for dollar. Ontario Premier Doug Ford today calling out President Trump's negotiating style.
3: President Trump is the type of person that would steal your lunch money the first day. He'd steal the toque off your head the second day, and the third day he'd steal your running shoes. He is not to be trusted whatsoever. We need to stay united.
2: A Texas judge has denied Carmelo Anthony's request for a new trial. The teen was convicted of stabbing another teen to death during a track meet and sentenced to 35 years in prison. In Massachusetts, an arrest warrant issued and an urgent search for the wife of an off-duty cop who was found dead at their home. This is ABC News. The CDC says at least 55 people have fallen ill across 15 states in a Salmonella and E. coli outbreak potentially linked to alfalfa sprouts. No deaths have been reported, although four people have been hospitalized so far, and the sprouts have been recalled. ABC News medical contributor and pediatrician Dr. Alok Patel with how you can stay healthy.
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2: A humanoid robot called Lightning is officially faster than Olympian Usain Bolt, clocking in at 9.32 seconds in a 100-meter test that's faster than Bolt's 2009 world record. 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